Yo, El Moro's back. 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Hey yo, Minta, I can't believe we gonna do this again. You ready? Blaze it up for all my Moros out there.

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0: David Guetta. I told you they wouldn't get orders, man. These glasses Celine, these easy slides.
1: Radio Brașov. Atitudinea face diferența.

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But what you don't know, I'm gonna tell you right now that the stutter and the scat is the same thing. You are the scat man. You're a scat man. 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Why should we be using any politician reason who would try to cheat the seasons if they could? 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Everybody stutters one way or the other, so check out my message to you. 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

Radio Brașov, orașul tău, frecvența ta. I'm letting go, 'cause I feel anytime that I try, you will take it slow.

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It's in minor keys, solutions and remedies.

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This is my church. This is where I heal my hurts. For tonight, God is a DJ.